0: Em Bandeirantes, 12 graus.
1: Y'all haters corny with that Illuminati mess. 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I'm so reckless when I rock my Givenchy dress. I'm so possessive, so I rock his rock necklaces. My daddy Alabama, mama Louisiana.

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Say it. Rock these walls. You wanna hear Wendy play a little bit?

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When the crowd say ball, selector. Rewind. 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Rewind. When the crowd say ball, ball, ball. Rewind. When the crowd say ball, selector. Rewind. When the crowd say ball, selector. 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